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I'm up in the party, I'm glad that I got you, and it's alright, you got you a partner, and cut

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But then I spent so many nights thinking how you did me wrong. I grew strong.

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1: Me not working hard. Yeah, right, picture that with a Kodak. Or better yet, go to Times Square, take a picture of me with a Kodak. 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And tonight, let's enjoy life.